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The big game is the perfect time for our mouth-watering oven-baked pizzas, wedges, and wings. So from our family to yours, cheer on your favorite team and taste the difference.

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So from our family to yours, cheer on your favorite team and taste the difference.

0: Yeah, you don't know Mr. Williams and you hear me at 88.9, you know. You don't know CIRV. Yeah, and it's signed, sealed, and yo, the man always deliver, man. Yeah!
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3: 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You're chilling with Dermot Williams on 88.9 CIRV.
4: From the number one station, you come.